0: I think the 108 has a DL. Robert Tom, 737-939.
1: Julie Ritchie, 64-year-old female, Matt 43, she's male.
0: Copy.

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0: 42, where are you calling from?
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0: No. 3617, I'll go out there until 42 gets there.
1: Copy.
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0: William David Lincoln, boy, Sam, 216523, boy. William David Lincoln, boy, Sam, 216523, boy.

William Davis Lincoln Boy Sam 216523 Boy comes back to a Crothers Joshua DOB 05-09-2004 showing valid and clear out of Washington.

0: 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His ride came and got him right down for the day. 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
0: 108. 5554, Pleasant Avenue. Trying to make contact with Corey Johnson there. He is currently has his 3-year-old son there. The mother was trying to make contact with the 3-year-old just yesterday. The state of contact. Make contact with the dad. Sorry that she was not allowed to talk to his son anymore.

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A recent breakup with his girlfriend. His asking a welfare check on both.

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0: It's going to be 385 Columbus at Ridgeland Cemetery. If you could just check, I had a female calling on 911 saying she was told by another person that there's somebody laying inside the cemetery.
1: We copy. Can you run a female, name and date of birth? Tiana, middle initial M, last name of Russell, 32692.

Evil, 34, out of Elyria, showing expired license, valid temporary permit, negative 15. Can you add her? Okay. Radio traffic. Good. Is there a safety alert on her? She's not police friendly and keeps a handgun in her car.

0: Delta.
1: 28, go ahead.
0: Can you contact next available and see if they'll do a private show and what it's going to cost from Island Road to his address immediately?
2: Also inquire if they'll take a debit card for payment.

0: Oye, ¿qué pasó?
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0: Did anybody give you the 7 on this?
1: We spoke to Corey and the 3-year-old. They both checked okay. Corey advised he has no 53 issues and no thoughts of self-harm. Units be clear.

0: 2827.
1: If you can, there's a blue Town and Country in front of this with a New Jersey plate.
2: You want to stop as well?
1: Yeah, they're together.
2: Yeah, I think I'm reason myself anyway.
1: 1-6 Legion Route.

0: covering
1: one HO will stop on the New Jersey one just before 90. Thanks for the RP.
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2: Cash and 243 on a debit card.
1: .188, can you revise the first? It got cut off. Union Frank 690, the last three numerics.
2: Yeah.
0: Copy.
1: Alex, this one is clear. Ready for your second?
0: Go ahead.
1: Second, Joe Marin out of Bellevue, 30-year-old male, now valid clear.

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1: John.
0: Guy played hide and seek with his son. Check's clear. We'll be clear.
1: John.
2: Can you copy me now?
0: Affirmative.
2: Okay, check these two socials. 292-06-2402, 292-06-2402. 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

0: 1-498-5437, comes back to a Charles Underwood 31 out of Columbia Station, showing valid and clear negative 15 sprig. 292-06-2402 comes back to a Hunter Smith 24 out of Columbia Station, showing valid negative 15.
1: Okay, good for both. Can you add both of them to the call?
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0: 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Lucas Chumley, 430 and 87, should be out of Bellevue.
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0: Again, it's Lucas Chumley, 39-year-old male, son of Clyde, Ohio. Failure to reinstate, he's clear.
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2: 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It's going to be for non-support, failure to appear. 40-year-old female, Bellevue, suspended.
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0: 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They'd like us to transfer it to the jail. 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
1: Go ahead.
0: If you can put me out 138 equals follow up for this. Great.
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0: 69311, can you meet me over there, please?
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2: 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King Ocean William 5503. It's going to be for a red Jeep.

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0: Break for South Carolina DL. It's going to be all numerical. It's going to be 105-704-024. Repeating 105-704-024 for Aaliyah Hawk. I'm not getting a return on the CAD.

0: Talia Tamara Hawk out of Campbell Court, Conway, South Carolina. She is 5'4", 198, hazel eyes. She's valid.
1: Yeah, clear. Thank you. Could you attach and I'll be updating.
0: Copy.
2: Hansel Guffners.
0: Copy, there we go.

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1: To dispatch.
0: Go ahead.
2: One 88377.
0: Your husband.
2: Sugar's got the vehicle clear. Citation 11.
0: Okay.

0: 69.
1: Go for both.
0: 214, that was recorded. I've got a female on the line. She's saying that her boyfriend, Elliot Shannon, was abusive. He was in the background screaming. He left in a white Honda while I was speaking to her. It's going to be a Honda SUV, unknown model. He does have guns, still locked away.
1: Be covered. Was with an ordinance violation at Mill Hollow. Break for signal 7.
2: Go ahead.
0: Good.
1: We're clear from 310 East. If you could show us out of 15 Chestnut.
0: Okay. Contact to a Roger B. Griggs II out of South Point, 2019, crash a 2009 Chevy truck, white and color registration is valid.
1: 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Take home.

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0: You can show me 33 with a verbal warning to a white female for operating lights. Cat's updated.
1: 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Or 19, he made threats that he wants to kill Americans.
2: 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Copy.

0: 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One clear direction control.
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0: 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Doing verbal for equipment, I'll be clear. 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

0: 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C2 checkup.
1: I'm all right. Let me see if there's any chance we have a possible 19 for this person.
2: One's out with a male at 310 East. Send me another unit.
0: 306, can you have his way?
1: Yeah, I'm not. 311 has two RPs.
0: Go ahead.
1: King Tom Henry, 4007, break.
0: Go ahead.
1: Frank Queen Young, 8963.

0: Sure, 11.
1: Go ahead.
0: 311 standby, 141.
1: Go ahead.
0: Check him.
1: I got 151's with him.
0: Copy.
1: We're good now, thank you.
0: Your first RP return to Sid Shannon, the 2025 Alfa Romeo, expires 2026. 66, Elyria Valley, clear.
1: Copy. Go ahead.
0: There's nothing in Global Subjects or clear clause for this mail or the license plate.
1: Copy, thank you for checking.
2: December 26th. 23-year-old male, he's valid. He has a 15 Alpha Tennessee. It's out of the pickup for you. It's 2040.
1: Copy that. I'll be out with him. McDonald's parking lot.
0: NRP Frank Queen Young 8963. That doesn't return.
1: Happy Sunday.

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0: Copy, thank you.
2: 141.
0: Go ahead.
2: John Armstrong, 32-year-old male, 310 East, apartment 510. He's valid, clear. There's a protection order. He's the named party. Protected as Elena Smith.

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2: He was advised of display a license plate cover and of his warrant out of Kentucky. Out of clear.

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1: 188 and 163,
0: you're in the area.
2: Copy.
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0: Amanda Queen, Shoshone, Kentucky, 32-year-old female, now balance ascended, clear.
1: Copy. Clear, verbal 21.
0: Copy.
1: One, four, three, 377.
0: Go ahead.
1: There's no one outside. I'm going to go in and speak with whoever's inside the bistro.
0: Copy.

0: 7377.
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0: I'll be giving a man a courtesy ride to McDonald's on East Broad. Starting mileage break.
1: Okay.
0: 95389.2.
1: 2143.
2: Do his address for a wellness check. See if we can get a hold of someone there that might know where he is.
1: Coffee.

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She said that there's a black male juvenile outside of the playground. He's wearing a black hoodie. He lifted up his shirt and showed a gun in his waistband.

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0: One. 338 East Bridge, Bridge Point Commons. There's a black male on the back patio. He's carrying a backpack and wearing a mask. The caller said that he was flailing around.
1: 6-9. Yeah,

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0: 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Three 4417 Bainbridge, check on the well-being of a female there. Brother called from out of state, finds that she's supposed to be watching the house, has heard from her over 2 hours, doesn't see anything on his camera. 108,
1: copy from 108.
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1: We're back to 2015, Chief Station Wagon, Grand Color, Truck Caller, Awad, Altaheimer, you're at 43. 29-year-old Bailey, Dallas.
0: Copy.

056-6323. 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

I'm at the entrance. I'm still seeing some movement in front of the playground area. She's saying that he's in a darkened area right now. She can't see him, but he is somewhere back by the playground. Second Wilson.

0: In southbound, still running southbound.
1: 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Final station's okay. 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

0: Sen çık mı diyor Kenan?
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0: Came out yet for the wood. Okay, see two subjects running towards from Porsche. Front side of Porsche right now towards Pratt. I don't have eyes on them though. Do we have anybody at Porsche and Pratt?

0: trouble with Lawrence County Sheriff's Office. They're going to send someone out to go check on the mail if he's there, and I advise them to give us a call back and contact information for him.
1: I copy. Thank you.
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1: Coming to you, 5-6. Now one coming to you, 5-6.
2: Traffic south.
1: All right.
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0: Alright, one is toned out all the way in the parking lot. I got one close to the fence.

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2: One more phone there.
1: We're taking those three all together. We got one here.
2: We're getting ready to detain the third one now.

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0: Do we have the canine still coming?
1: Do you still need it?
2: Yeah, I can use it for an article search. It's a heads up, the one that we're looking for that was running from me had like a blue and white varsity type.
3: You can hold checks.
1: Copy.
2: Operator, give him verbal warning for equipment. You must be clear.
3: Yeah.

0: 2 clear reports, show me out.
1: In the woods.
2: VN.
3: Okay.
2: Nicholas Willoughby, 810 of 2011. Nicholas Willoughby.

0: 163.
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1: Looks like most of these connectors got locked on them.

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2: Good.
1: I'm out in Wilkes, and I have a DN.
2: Good.
1: Noah Jones, 12-2014.
2: Coming. Positive. Nicholas Willoughby Canty, he's 14, showing a Bond Street address. He's got a juvenile jacket through our department.
3: Main, near Crooked Street. 4-3, Zebra, Boy, George. A classic white Cadillac.
2: Is that out of Ohio?
3: Affirmative, it's a historical

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1: Copy.
2: Stand by. We think they have LPD in route. We're going to double check.
3: Do and they ask for Lorraine to come.
4: Yeah, it looks like they might ask for us first. That's what I was asking.
2: Ask us. Oh, correction. They did.
1: They're probably going to be closing all the way out in Greystone.

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1: Ten westbound, between turnarounds with Adam, Ocean Charles, X-Ray, Edward Boy 5, Alabama plate. Adam, Ocean Charles, X-Ray, Edward Boy 5.

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0: At the dead end of Barrett, just west of Hot. Caller reminds that there is a Ford F-150 with a boat on the back of it. In a ditch, driver's no. Where to be found?
1: One of the copies, in case. Roy, it's 20 Emerald.
2: Okay.
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1: 342, go ahead.
0: I have Al Vargas calling in. States U.S. Postal calling you. Just want to put through your 19.

0: 小心。
1: Go ahead.
0: King Tom Henry 2769, I'll be out with it at the park.
1: Yeah, first range to Gavin Long on a 2013 Honda, gray in color. It expires next year to a 22-year-old male off of South Carolina Drive, valid clear.
0: Tom. 6-9 for 141 from downtown.
1: Copy.

0: Alright, I'm good. They're leaving. I'm related.
1: Copy.
2: Operator Victor John 592232, verbal for equipment. Unit be clear.
3: MV6 dispatch. MV62 is advising he'll be out with two individuals at Vermilion River Reservation.
4: Copy. Lawrence County called over advising that the male was on a fishing trip out over there.
3: MV6 copies. If 62 didn't, I'll give him a 19.
4: Copy.
5: MV20 dispatch. I'm right down the road from Vermilion. I'll relay the message when I get down there. I'm about 5 minutes out.
4: Copy.

0: 306.
1: This is Fred.
0: I need someone to go to 553 3rd Street.
1: Okay.
0: In progress disturbance. Copy.
1: 306.
0: 553 3rd Street, Keith Richardson. He's banging on his wife's door. She's scared. He's driving a 16 Nissan. He was in the driveway. History of domestic abuse. She just filed for divorce.

0: 141377.
1: Go ahead.
0: The entrance to the bathrooms was left open. Everything appears okay. If we have any contact info for them to have them close it, we can give them a call. I'm unable to secure it. Otherwise, clear.
1: Copy.

0: 7. If you just want to watch that low line, I'm headed to 3rd Street.
1: No problem, thank you.
2: Go ahead.
1: I'm right here.

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1: Yeah, I came in as I was approaching the radio.
2: 562, 110's in that area.
3: No, 473955, RQ 473955. Break for the second one out of West Virginia.
0: From 56279. Good. So we'll be out with it. West of I.
1: Copy.
0: Loud and clear. Negative 15. Break.
1: Copy. Unrelated. They just have store resources.
0: Copy.
3: And clear 141. We'll start heading to 9th Street if there's another.
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0: 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I have a signal 7.
1: I'm in Rosa County with Mark A. Morris.
2: Okay.

0: 2015 Ford truck, maroon in color, comes back to Jason Yoffers, 5713 Stony Ridge. It'll be a 52-year-old male, who's valid.
1: Copy, thank you.
2: I-62, you need a 31. It's a truck, it's halfway into the ditch. Does have a small boat on the back with a trailer.
0: Copy. Yeah, we know roughly how long the boat is.
2: Yeah, maybe about like 20 feet.
3: Call you're going to, she wanted to cancel. The mail was in the background. They were going back and forth, coming in as a domestic. If you could just check her well-being.
2: We copy.
4: Yes, I don't think.
3: Copy.
4: 188-377.
3: Good.
4: Dog will be on the ground. Behind White Corp.
3: Copy.

0: 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Quick.
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3: On 2016 Nissan black and color to Keith Richardson. Now the Amherst registered owner is going to be 59-year-old male. That was clear.
0: William David Lincoln, 105. Boy, 37, 33 boy.
4: Be transporting this juvenile, I believe, to 128 Bohannon, starting 15616.
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0: Off. 35718, I don't need a bag. If you could just add it, please.
3: Coming.
1: 105, boy 3733, boy. Comes back to a Verdugo Bacel, born 2000, showing valid and clear, negative 15.
0: I copy, thank you.

0: Henry?
1: Go ahead.
0: Where was that opening at in the fence line?
1: It wasn't an actual opening in the fence line. Where I saw the majority of them running was in the wood line right behind that west corner on White Court.
0: Okay, was it a path into the woods?
1: I'm down there in a second if you can't find it.
2: Cell phone 110 will be clear. We're going to check the area for that mail 107, so on scene.

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2: 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Go ahead.
3: If you haven't already, you can go ahead and cancel Lawrence County SO.
2: Copy, yes, the SO called back over and advised that the male was on a fishing trip over there.
3: Copy that.

0: 6 to 143.
1: Go ahead.
0: Nicholas's mother is saying that he can be dropped off over there. Will she accept that?
1: So, Noah's mom is not home right now. We're talking to her neighbor to get a hold of his mom at the moment.
0: Copy.
2: 14377.
3: Go.
2: She checks okay and is leaving for the night. We're clear.
3: Copy.

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2: 311 got with him.
1: Copy.

0: 323?
1: Go ahead.
0: We got it. It is a BB gun. Orange tip.
1: Copy. Good work. Thank you.
2: Go female, 110 Porsche Court, not valid clear.
0: Copy, if you can attach her, that's who Noah is going to be released to, per the mother's guidance.
2: Copy.
3: Are out at this address. Is there history here? Might be two brothers, if I'm not mistaken.
4: Color that vehicle has the protection or show contact order against a Genesee officer she just dealt with last week. Stand by for the others.
3: What type of vehicle she drives. While we were driving past, we did see a black Honda SUV down there.
1: Three, two, three. Go ahead.
0: She's deciding now, but I do have a public service for his grandmother, if you can write it down.
1: Yep, go ahead and send it.
0: 665-2141.
1: Go 440-216.
2: 0 4 4 0. I've got it.

0: Carol.
1: Whenever you get a chance, can you give me a 19, please?

0: 39, the female part of that, no contact order, tries to create Buick.
1: Copy. We're speaking with his uncle right now. The owner of the truck is not here, of course.
2: I'm okay.
3: Copy.
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1: Copy.

0: you go ahead and clear the call, see your arrest and report, and just put us all on follow-up here so I can start building the case?
1: Yeah.
2: Neighbors advised us been here for at least a day or two. Circle.

562-110. Can you try to give Jason's girlfriend, Kelly, a call on her phone? Briggs' phone number. 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

0: 217-342-361.
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2: I'm sorry, can you say that again?
1: Jovanovski.
2: Don't thank you.
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0: Wants to see if anyone's out there.

0: Bush.
1: What?
0: Put myself in 62 out with five fishermen. The individuals were lost on the river. They're all accounted for here now, so we're going to try to gather IDs and we'll get you the information here in a sec.
1: Copy.

0: I'm saying?
1: Five, six, two, one, ten.
0: One, ten, go ahead.
1: Spoke to the homeowner. Jason was not there. He was advised to call us if he comes. 33.
0: Copy. Go ahead. He has Nick.
2: That's permanent.
3: You can bring him over here to Van Hannon. She's going to take custody of him.
2: Yes, we'll be there in a second. 056-377.
4: Yes.
2: I'll be transporting that juvenile from Orsham Pratt to Bohannon, 61730.
4: Copy, 1044.

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0: Third one's going to be out of Kentucky. Break when you're ready.
1: Go ahead.
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1: Kentucky DL comes back to O'Donnell, newly out of Kentucky, valid, negative 15.
0: Copy, do the first two have any 15s?
1: Negative. Robert Queen 471198 comes back to Joseph Ruggles out of South Point, valid negative 15s break. And the L comes back to Robert Queen 47332 comes back to your registered owner, Roger B. Briggs, the second out of South Point, valid negative 15s.
0: Copy, thank you. You can just add all three.

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0: night. You as well.

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0: CAD's updated. 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

0: straight, 8th Street, caller advised that her 80-year-old grandmother is having a nervous breakdown. Advised she's locked in the basement bedroom, saying she wants to die. We have no weapons, like here, Sage.
1: Next time for 141.
0: Copy.
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1: Road, Claremont, Twin Campground for a red golf cart, driving around, harassing people. Caller says they're possibly intoxicated.
2: I'm out here now.
1: Lot number is U12.

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0: Clear.

0: of 107, one time. Good. Are you able to locate the insurance card in the truck? I believe it will be in his wallet.
1: Yeah, I will in a little bit. I'm waiting for Pattons to actually tow this vehicle out of here. And once we get on the main road, I'll check.
0: Copy.
2: Supposed to be in his wallet.
1: Copy. I'm trying to move the truck right now. 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
1: Chung.
2: 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I'll advise you once I get there where we're at.
0: Copy.

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1: Going to be the campsite, like the altercation. Just some words exchanged from two different people, conflicting stories. They were advised they're going to remain in their camp for the night.

0: 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Good.
1: Give me your insurance card, but be advised, the Sea-Doo doesn't have a plate or a serial number. Show them both serial numbers on the Sea-Doo here, are scratched off. I don't know what you want to do with it.
0: Copy. Just update the insurance information on the call screen. We'll follow up with the Sea-Doo later.
1: Copy, sir.

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1: 42, go ahead.
2: 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Clear.

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1: Yeah, Ridge Road, find a sheet up here. 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Sheet's asking for help.
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2: 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Caller called and said she thinks it's the house to the right. They have loud music that they do every night.
1: What is it?
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0: 824 Rosewood Drive. Caller called and said there's a party going on and it's loud.
2: 311.
1: Six eight for 311.
2: Six eight, thank you.

0: 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An alarm over on Rural Kings 430 Overland Elyria Road.
1: 42 and 61, do they need you at the sheets there?
0: Sure.
1: Now we're getting ready to clear.
0: 5-6-1-7.
2: All right. All right, I may have found it in here. You can try for the CNU 00 Nora Henry 340 1 George 595.

0: have it. Last owner has changed the offer. He purchased it June of 20.
1: Could you get me here for that?
0: Okay, in 1995, a Speedster, 14 and a half liter.
1: Copy, is there a plane that's going to it or just the VIN?

0: Ellsworth.
1: Happy. 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She said it's the house, the corner house by Rosewood Apartments that the party's going on.
0: Copy. Alright, alarm company called back in, and

0: 107, I'm not getting return on a plate on that bin.
1: Okay, thank you.
2: Good.
0: It's all quiet, clear.
2: Okay.

19 Tulsa and Trust. King Paul Mary 5559. King Paul Mary 5559. I'm going to be Elyria, Northridge.

562-105. Everyone at Sheets Management wanted to leave the premises are now gone. 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

0: copy. David 222-424-085-030 comes back to a Gentilis Debrahimaria to Jesus out of Florida. Showing valid and clear, November 15th.
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0: 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It's going to be for a FEMA that falls and is busy.
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1: Copy. I'll be stopping it on Lear, south of Liberty. It's on a Kia Soul.

us, King Nora David, John 2-3, Adam Union 2, Paul 786, 7242.

Frankfurt, first plate for that vehicle. Turn set 2023 kit, station wagon black in color. 7 supposed to be John Fisher Boyd, 1897. Today I have been on it. We're told to the branch owner of the 7X on the vehicle currently. We're told to him February of 26th.

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0: We're ready to wake out of Tennessee. Boy, Tom, 7163.

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1: Yeah, with Larry, unit Gateway and Lincoln.
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0: description. Caller said there's been a black male wearing all black with a hoodie and glasses. About 10 minutes ago, he was under her balcony, but this has been going on for days.
1: Good morning, Jeff.
2: Good morning.

0: 56217. I have the VIN for the trailer that was on that accident. Stand by when you're ready.
1: Okay, if I take it up, I'll call now.
0: Okay, I'll just chat it to you.
2: 56298 is the traffic stop. King Adam Charles, that was in 524, going to be Lorraine in front of Motel 6.
3: Bell Ave, the apartments around building B, which is the opposite side of the gas.

0: 3-5-2-9-0, Downing Avenue for residential alarm from garage door. They attempt to make contact with the voicemail.
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0: Third Circuit call from Mickey. Provided, I think we hear a male and female yelling at each other. But it sounds like it's coming from directly behind his house, which is right in the area of where that alarm is going off at, if you want to check that area.
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1: I'm getting on for Middle Ridge. Any idea if it's going to be east or west of Middle Ridge?
2: Go east, then just went west.
1: Copy.
0: Go ahead. 779 Zebra Edward Zebra.
3: Seven's just a little bit east of 58, I think.
1: Westbound lane, approximately 2 miles from the Middle Ridge Road exit.

0: direction of the 58 exit.
1: Hey, Jesse, let's cross the 43. He's going to be a 35-year-old male. He's an Alibri.
2: Checking eastbound for Middle Ridge 57 and flip around at 57 and come back.
1: 25, Ford Station Wagon, white color. First runner, Ashley Ballin Camp, 41-year-old female. She's valid to that 43.
3: We copy. I got one more 7 for you. King Henry Paul 1577. King Henry Paul 1577.

0: That's the same time that I just came back to the 108. That hail.
1: We copy. On the westbound side.
2: Okay. There's a piece of car debris. I'm wondering if that's a

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1: Copy. To Christopher McNeil, 29-year-old male, off of Dewey Avenue. Suspended, clear.
0: Copy. Break for two deals. Union Henry, 904-035.
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0: Thank you. 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

4629-98 Trevor Smith. Ten West, right after the exit to Alton 83, King Ocean Tom 2962. 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
0: Owner operator, Bravo Cat Light, electrical issue. Should I get them fixed? We're clear.

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0: 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I'll be able one or two subjects at the square.
1: Copy.
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0: Respond out to 25381 State Route 58, Finley State Park, Unit 13 for 5 to 6 people. Caller advised that they were being loud, possibly drunk and high.
1: Our form response, right? State Parks respond to that.

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0: 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Not valid.
1: Copy, Diaz.
0: Go ahead.
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0: For Isabu Stinson out of Arizona for failure to appear for shoplifting. 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
0: 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He's got an alert that he has 19 issues and can be hostile towards police.

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0: 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I'm clear for now.
1: Tell me.
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0: 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Sent on their way. Clear.
1: Copy.
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0: 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We're clear.
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0: 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Sam Boy 9861.
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217-342-3621. 00 Royalton Road, about 3 to 4 people at Mallard Creek Golf Course. They're in the tree line going towards Hawk Road now.

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0: For Revere Luis Vasquez for contempt of court, OBI out of North Olmsted Police Department, returns to a 32-year-old male out of Cleveland, not valid, suspended.
1: Copy. I'm Lincoln, Lorraine.

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0: 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The caller said that her camera facing Clemens Road picked up what looked like three juveniles walking with flashlights and hoodies on.
1: Copy. Copy.
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1: 42, can you repeat?
2: I got nothing.
1: So far, I got nothing.

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0: I'm going to be out with 182-267 has to stop on station. Someone else can go with 311.
1: Copy.
0: Correction, 311. Sorry about that.

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0: Can you re-advise that RP? The last six don't match on the VIN.
1: King Victor Edwards 7181.
0: Copy. The last six doesn't match.

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1: Copy.
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1: I do, it's clear.

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1: ETL on any four-wheelers. 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So damage to the course. 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

77 319 356. Orchard Ave. Can you check the area for caller heard two gunshots? If you heard music and screaming for the past 30 minutes, did not see anything out her window.

0: report off.
1: 7:30 Delaware. 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He called us the crisis line advising he had thoughts of suicide and then went silent on the line. And they were unable to get a hold of him after. No mention of weapons.
0: 6-8.
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0: 069267.
1: Good.
0: Okay. 263 Abbey Road North. Caller called and stated that he watched three people take stuff out of his basement about an hour ago and he's waiting outside.
1: Copy.
0: Be advised, this is the same mail we dealt with yesterday, so possible 19 issues.

0: returns to Darlene Blythe on a 2023 white Ford at 7:30 Delaware, expires.
1: Copy. One for one has a firearm.
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1: Go on.
0: We spoke with the grandparents. Tayron doesn't live there, but they gave us a possible contact number.
1: Copy.
0: If you can try to reach out to this number. Break.
1: Go on.
0: 440-864-0650.
1: Can you ask him if he knows his location?
2: 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He does not have a street or address.

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0: 1377. I'm being routed at 314 10th Street with one female, break for mileage. 22209, Sugar has a vehicle.
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1: There's a 15 showing at that 10th Street address.
0: Copy. One AQ this sheets.

0: 737. Any luck on
1: numbers? No answer.
0: Copy. We're going to be clear. We have no idea where to locate this mail.
1: From 2023, where he was living at 908 Salem. His license is showing the Delaware Ave address, so we're not sure.
0: Copy.

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1: Go ahead.
0: Dennis, check's okay, we're clear.
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0: 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Citation 31. Clear report for Spring Clear City.
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0: 377. 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
1: No, I'm good, thanks.
0: Got it.

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0: 69 68.
1: Prospect in Stanford. 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
0: 263 Evie Road North. 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
1: Copy. Can you just dispatch life care for us like you will?
0: Copy.
1: 68. There we go, 6 being route to Abby.
0: Phone.

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1: Okay. Ralph from Taylor.
0: Copy.
1: I'm 267.
0: Go ahead.
1: Go 267.
2: Go ahead.
1: Are you out with Haley?
2: Josiah Bennett.
1: Savvy.
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0: Karen Bennett, 1221, 89, break.
1: Go ahead.
0: Maurice Bonner, 8895. Charles Adam Robert Young Nora.
1: Turns to Karen Bennett, 36-year-old female out of Grafton, Ohio, valid and clear.
0: Copy.
2: 311's out with 267.
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0: Copy.
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0: Date of birth is going to be 9/15/09.

0: 267. 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We have a juvenile jacket for him, but there's nothing in it.
1: Okay, thank you. Department 301 and a half, Frog.

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0: 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He's refusing any assistance.
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1: Copy.

0: Alright, first one's going to be Colton Craftcheck. It's going to be Charles Ocean Lincoln, Tom Ocean Nora. Break for the last name when you're ready.
1: He's a river. We know who he is, but...
0: Oh, you're already aware of him. That was Guardian and his mother, Veronica Adams. Area code 216-224-3483. Can you try giving her a call, please?

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0: Contact with me with the 334's parent. That is going to be Jalen Straw of 34. Break.
1: Go ahead.
0: I contacted the parent, Tracy Straw. She'll be coming to 25 to pick her up. Start mileage is 90788.

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0: 310 East Avenue at the Riverview Plaza. 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There was no answer. They advised that she said she needs the police and hung up. There's no apartment number.
1: Copy.
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1: Go ahead.
2: You have to stop over here for a second?
1: Yeah, I'll be there in a minute.

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I'll meet him shortly at his residence. I'll talk with him before after I transport Josh.

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I'll be en route to Rich Plaza to meet with the parents of Colton. Copy.

Maçı kim olursa. 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
1: 710 Griswold is a male overdosing on the ground by pump 9 life carriage en route.

0: 202 Morgan Avenue. This initially came in as a property damage from overnight tires being flashed and sugar in the gas tanks. My partner received a call back now, and there's some type of disturbance.
1: We copy.

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0: 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Also the registered owner of the Mitsubishi.
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0: Frank 12942.
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0: 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Check the intersection of 2883. We received two calls from a disabled in the middle of the intersection. I'll wait, vehicle.
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0: 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She's not valid, but clear.
1: Copy.

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1: King Ocean Palm 3483.
0: Raheed Khalil, 2015 Ram, silver in color, express 411, 27, 22-year-old male, valid, out of Valeria, that address, clear.

Okay, so you can start at 575 Lafayette Boulevard. I have a call on the line. States his mom called him. We told him to call us on an unknown what's going on at this time. 575 Lafayette.

0: 4628 Plantation Place. 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The alarm from Gaten made contact with someone. They were unable to provide proper passcode.
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0: 632 West River Road North, front of the Mount Zion Baptist Church. There's a male laying down and not moving, covered by sheets. He's in front of the main door on the sidewalk.
1: Copy.
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0: 562-103. I'll be out.
1: 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We spoke with a homeowner that it was accidental.

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1: Yeah, stand by.

0: 7610.
1: Cadillac, toupee color, expires 1/16/27, 44-year-old female, valid out of Elyria. 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
1: 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I got a report of an elderly female with a broom sweeping the turn lane.
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1: Sure.
0: I have her detained. I'm going to go back over to Speedway to talk with the employee there. My starting and ending mileage is 8.1.
1: 8.15.

0: Mr. Chase. 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
1: Copy.
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0: Comex 2005 Ford gray in color. 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
1: All right. 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
0: 128 Bohannon Court. This is grandmother was getting her juvenile. 14-year-old was picked up last night and transported here by us. He's now refusing to go with grandmother. He's walking towards Fuller Road, towards the marathon, in a black hood sweatshirt with the hood up and leggings.

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2: 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Walking slowly backwards on the sidewalk here.

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1: Good.
0: We searched the area for the juvenile. He was UTL break.
1: Good.
0: Spoke with the complainant. She didn't want to report him missing. She advised he's already missing through Cleveland. Not sure if that's true. She was advised. We'll be clear.
1: Got it. 736.
2: Back left.
1: In the lobby, speak to Miranda in reference to a car versus deer last night.

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1: Oh, alright.
0: Break 256, 184.
1: East of 16.
0: You could check northbound West Avenue from 7th Street for a female with two children. She has on a blue shirt. There's a white male in a green shirt. Apparently they were having a verbal discussion and he was trying to step in front of her. We got a couple calls on it.
1: 184. 256.
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1: Copy.

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1: Clear CCW to a Mason Sheriff out of Wellington on an 09 silver Dodge truck. Clear, he's clear.

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1: Go ahead. There is no 133 Commerce Drive.
0: The alarm company gave us.
1: Could you give them a call back if you have their number and get a name of the property?
0: 91,
3: but good. I think I still might have to save up first one for her.
2: Okay, it was just a summons.
4: No driving record.
1: Yeah. Charlie Sambo.

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1: So that's the address that they gave us. It's going to be the public library. They're saying the alarm's coming from.
0: Copy. Show me in the area.
1: Copy.

0: 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Henry Boy, X-ray 7896, 6-ray DL. Union George, 668-186.
1: RP to Joshua Malma, 2014 Ford, black in color. It expires next year and returns to a 36-year-old male out of Rocky River, valid clear.
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0: Amy Vogel, Hawthorne Street, our city, 29 years old, valid clear.
1: Can I get my incident number?
0: 13224.
1: Copy, thank you.
2: 184 copies also.

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1: Go on.
0: Yeah, Oberlin, Illyria, and LaGrange, Edward Paulton, 9821. And a second vehicle, George Sandora, 5283.
1: Copy.

0: 51, hold on here.
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0: 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It's all the way in the back of the property. Just FYI.
1: Okay. Can we drive back there?
0: Yeah, I'm parked in the front, but you can drive back.
1: Alright. I'm on Opal Street, headed there.

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0: Copy.

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0: Robert King, 930-688.
1: The caller is a 74-year-old male on a street road. He's down here.
0: Copy.

0: Verbal argument, both parties separated, we'll be clear.
1: Copy, he's great for both.
0: Right.
1: 329 West Avenue. Passerby noticed that the door, front door has been open last night. It's a vacant home, it just sold, but he doesn't believe anyone's moved in yet.
0: 24.
2: 256, copy.

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0: 184377. You show us back out on 9th Street.
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1: What?
2: Two and seven traffic, sir. 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
1: We're okay. So do you have the homeowner's name for this address?
0: I found that Gary Mason listed on the auditor's website. He's valid and clear, an 81-year-old male's address. Robert Paul, 851-423.
1: Copy.
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1: Right.
0: Respond to the North Ridge Road and Lorraine Boulevard. There's a box that fell right before the tracks on the North Ridge side, turning from Lorraine. Going 7 to 350, check up.

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1: One
0: 120 Riverside Court. Neighbor reporting a loud disturbance that just occurred. Involves people screaming or yelling and glass breaking. It seems like one of the windows may be broken now. Break. They had a female, they believe is Middle Eastern, attempt to speak with them, but she didn't seem to speak English. They couldn't understand her.
1: 147.
2: 42. On Bainbridge, heading towards Chestnut. This female, she was walking in the yard, sitting in the roadway. Probably 91 earlier.
1: Copy. Five, six, two, I can have that one.
2: That's it.

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0: 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There's a gray sedan in the lane with their hazards on. There seems to be somebody inside, but they're at a bad blind spot.
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0: You can show me in the area. 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
0: You can hold checks for now. I'm not going to have service in the building.
1: Copy.
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1: Okay. 137.
0: Go ahead.
1: Last time we were out of the address, apartment 21 was 123-26, assisting Norton eviction with Agent L. Edmond, who is 19 and enough to be combative.
0: Copy.

0: 56290. 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Sheets. 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
1: Go ahead.
0: Everything checks okay. Accidental employee, Jimmy 33.
1: Copy.

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1: 137.
2: 68.
0: 120 Riverside Court, apartment 21. Back out there, another neighbor is stating that her upstairs neighbor threatened to flood the apartment and is actively throwing things out of her apartment from the window. The complainant confirms she is barricading and refusing to come out. The female just moved in and has 19 issues. The landlord is only advising to call the cops.
2: 68.
3: Cash 197 of them.
0: Copy. The landlord is not there actively. He's currently at church for the caller and does not know when he gets out.

0: 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Copy.
1: Shooter.

0: 328, if you're not close to Abbey, you can just reroute over there. I'll get someone else to handle it.
1: I'm Hilliard in Abbey.
0: Why don't you reroute and go to those guys? I'll get someone else.
1: Copy.

5, 2, 3. For that speed call earlier, if you wouldn't mind, just add that she was trespassed. What is it?

0: 68, 217, do you have traffic?
1: Stand by. Delta 368. Be advised, we're getting calls at 209 Oakdale Drive for a 46-year-old female that took a handful of sleeping pills.

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1: Copy.
2: 328. 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Be advised, you got a knife.

0: 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They don't have a licensed clinician working. There wouldn't be one working until after 1800, and there are two calls that take precedent to this.
1: Okay.

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0: Be advised that 29's on scene.
1: Okay.
2: Can you contact the landlord for this apartment, see if we can get some information on this female and possibly a contact number so I can try and call her?

0: 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Go ahead.
1: We'll be clear. I'll have a report. You can fax over a sheet.
0: Copy.

0: traffic for 240.
1: Yeah, no compliance yet. She still hasn't opened the door.
0: Copy. Let's give it a little more time, then we're going to have to clear.
1: Copy.

0: 137-377. All units are clear for the time being. I'll be clear with the report.
1: Copy.

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0: Yeah, MP2 for alert flag electro break. You call Hilo County Sheriff's Office and verify they're going to have units at the county line on 90 to pick these guys up and take them to Lake County.
1: Copy.

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0: Can you put me back on incident 11778, 11778, second floor, 47?
1: Copy.

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0: Lay out close for you.
1: 58, Northridge now.
0: Okay, we're leaving here in a second. The last car will be a black Jeep.
1: Copy.

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1: Copy.

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1: Thanks.
0: I believe it's going to be King King Boy 7328. I'm a couple cars behind it on TIF.
1: Silver 2000 Toyota, over straight to Elizabeth, Sopranic. She's a pickup any place in Ohio. 15, felony, for LCSO.
0: Copy. I'll be stopping in a minute. We're going to be Willow and Bainbridge.
1: Spirit 50, one is around 55%.
0: Copy.
2: What's the 15-4-5-6-10?
1: So to say, felony for... It's from State Public Services, assault from common, so you use no bonds.
2: Clear. 5142, you want me to head over there also?
3: Yeah, we should be alright.
0: I get stopped on Bainbridge by the high school.
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0: 56214. 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Victor Mary, 423-123.
1: Hey, you can clear me from that call.
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0: MD217.
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0: 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You advise us on there and we'll know because that's...
1: Thank you.
0: And can you advise us on that channel what Coyote County says?
1: They'll be waiting.

0: 368. Reports of that motorcycle escort that's occurring on 90. The turnpike split. There's going to be a motorcycle that went off the road, possible head injury. It's going to be where the turnpike merges back on the I-90 eastbound. It's going to have injury. Go ahead, 41.
1: Have the post head that way as well, please.
0: Copy that.
2: My complaint resides at 337 Forest, violators at 341. I'll be at 341 at this time.
0: Okay.
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3: Right,
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5: Go ahead.
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0: White male in the backyard of this address yelling he's going to murder someone. Specifically saying the next person to give him the side eye, he's going to murder them, break. No weapons that the neighbor can see.
2: Out. 6-8.
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0: I have a female on the call calling about a disturbance at Cascade. I'm still trying to figure out where it is. Male's threatening to kill himself. Female thinks she doesn't feel safe and she needs to go somewhere.
1: Copy.

0: 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John.
1: Be at 83 in Capel, not Grafton in Capel. I'll be clear with the warning.
0: Copy.

0: This is MP1 and 2. Be advised, we are still not exactly sure what's going on. Caller's advising that a couple might be leaving. It's going to be a Honda Civic, dark in color. We're trying to get more information.
1: One copy. Is there a Lyria unit in the area?
0: Copy, I can get one going. They're saying they're going to 101 Aero Core, which I believe is in Elyria.

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0: RP's cleared with Travis Allen, Seaman, 137 Harvard on the 21 gray Chevy. It's clear. He's clear.
1: Advise our caller is advising that they possibly left the parking lot. Caller is not on scene.
2: Copy.

0: 4377. That'd be 145 Harvard. We'll be out there. Break for an RP.
1: Okay.
0: King Edward, Charles 7871.
1: On an empty tube, be advised. Our caller is advising that she can meet you at the mother's house at 101 Aero Court. And it is going to be in Elyria.

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0: 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We're going to check the park.
1: I got you.

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0: 07.
1: What?
0: There's a guy over here on the bridge on Kerseter. They said he's passed out. If you can get a welfare check on him.
1: Copy.
0: Oh, I'm fine.
1: Back up as soon as I can free one up.
0: Copy.
2: 136.
1: Copy. Back 188 at the Kerseter lot. It'll be past it towards downtown.
2: Ready for clearing UH.

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0: Both parties advise verbal only. Check okay. 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
1: Copy.
2: 328377.
1: Okay.
2: You clear me from Riverside. I'll be out on Kerr Center.
1: Copy.

0: 徐先生。里面的那个车是那个车。
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1: Six eight.
0: 101 Aerocore, that's where they're en route to. It's a male and female in a verbal argument. Both parties are threatening to kill themselves. I can hear the female yelling to me, back room stating he was hitting her. A broke Landis and a Trevor DeWitt arriving in a Honda Civic. Break. The history of aggression, unaware of weapons. They're now at Drug Mart in Chestnut Commons. They're currently driving and location is changing. That's their last known direction.
2: 5-4.
1: 6-8.
3: 137, got it for 5-4.
0: Copy, 5-4, just in.
3: 136, I'm cursed there.

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1: Yo. 328-377.
2: Go ahead.
1: We'll be out that mail, the corner of Kersutter and West.
2: Okay.

0: 5191.
1: 51.
0: Just so you're aware, I'm over here on Bagley by Depot looking for a black GMC Terrain. King David King 3979. He's in the area now. He should be looking to drop some 24D over on Depot.
1: Okay.
2: Sam, 054, 082.
0: 3979.
3: Of Winkle Street, our city, suspended, clear.
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0: Immediately left the city when I passed, going east on Bagley from the limits, I imagine, circle back.
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0: 7514 West River Road South. Bullet came through the bathroom wall. I'll get you more units when I have them.
1: Copy.
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1: The male was advised and sent on his way. I'll be in route for that call.
2: 24 is clear.

0: 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They're in the parking lot in Honda Civic. They're out of gas. I don't have any questioning further.
1: Copy.

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1: Uh-huh. 42.
2: State Route 10 eastbound near the 83 exit. County advised of a possible code 2. They have no further information. I can just call back to phone and personally answer.
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3: 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I can grab that.

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1: Received Deanna Bennett, your complainant, 2012 Kia, gray and colored, expires next year and returns to a 52-year-old male off of Oberlin Road, our city, Dallas, clear.
0: Copy.
2: Second vehicle also returns to Deanna Bennett, 2020 gray Kia, clear.
0: Copy.
3: Do you have a color on that Honda?
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0: 10-10. 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
1: Okay.
0: We're on the outside of the residence.

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1: What?
0: Can you try and get an updated location? It's on over here by Drug Mart.
1: They're now down by Walmart. I was refusing to get the complaint. The involved male is refusing to give the complaint and further information.
2: Are they
0: Copy.

0: go ahead.
1: Oh, yeah, the North Point Parkway in Lorraine. Female was driving, left the hatch open and her stuff fell out. Give her a hand.
0: Copy.
2: East Hamilton Street, deceased Columbus Wilson. Female called in advising they have a juvenile between, correction, a child between the two, and he's refusing to give her back. Verbal agreement was that he could give her back today, and he is refusing. Female has sole custody due to them never being married. 448-99 East Hamilton.
1: That's good over there?
3: Yeah, we're fine. Go ahead. Go to that one.
1: Copy. 5-4 will be in row.
0: Copy. Go ahead.
3: 51 and myself be out. Alternate 83, voter now.
0: Thanks, sir. Can you find out if it happened there or if I need to send out here, though?
3: Yeah, we'll let you know where it happened.
0: Okay, thanks.

0: 6 will be back in service.
1: Oh, hold on. Go on.
2: Yeah, this is intersection related, so if you want to call them, probably better let it call an OSP.
1: Okay.
3: Can you get a number? A 188 is going to call him from the car.
1: Okay.
4: We're here in the eastmost aisle from Walmart.
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2: RP clear to Honda Lease, Trevor DeWitt is the additional owner. Park Meadow on a 26 Honda, it's clear, he's clear.

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1: Go ahead.
0: I'm 3391, going to remain on the scene until all SV gets there.
1: Here.
0: I need an ET over there.
2: Negative.

0: 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Who's the RO of this car?
1: Trevor DeWitt.
0: Copy, he's detained.
1: Copy, detained.
2: Where do you have? 5-8-3-7-5-5-0-0-3.
1: To Victor Mendoza, 54-year-old male at that address, valid clear.

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0: Copy, thank you.
1: Respond to Butternut Ridge Road and 83 for an caller advising that she hit somebody in her car. I just wanted to speak to a deputy to exchange information.

0: 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Always get that.
1: Employee Gates.
2: Copy. 217 to 350, you can go ahead and disregard.
3: Yeah.
2: When it is 28-year-old female suspended, audible, you're clear.

0: 217-368, go ahead.
1: I called the caller back just to get some additional information. Right.
0: Go ahead.
1: Caller is about 45 minutes out. She hasn't even left where she's at yet. She just advised that she'll call us back if she needs us once she gets back in the Lorain County. So you can clear us for now.
0: Okay. 217-368. I had spoke to 41 about this. That female trespassed from this residence, and the male's refusing to give her child back, so we're going to have to go out regardless when she gets back at the county.
1: 68-217, I know that. She said she would call us when she's about 5 or so minutes out. She's about 45 minutes away and haven't even left yet. Hey, 217, if you could put this number in the call, it's going to be for the mail party. It's going to be 216-909-0451.
0: Sorry, ma'am, it's already in the call.

0: 8709 West Ridge Road at the subway. Street and mail came in and stole $8 from the tip truck.
1: Copy.
0: This occurred around 11:45, Chris.
1: Copy.

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1: Go ahead.
0: Out at 8726 Harvest Ridge Way. I have to serve a misdemeanor, sir.
1: Yes.

0: 317. Respond to 1935 West River Road to speak to Joe. He has video footage of someone shooting off a gun near his house about a half hour ago.
1: Juveniles loitering, ask them to move along.
2: Copy.
0: Go ahead.
2: For that last call over on Hamilton, I spoke with the male half and the female half as well. They made an agreement to meet at her parents to exchange the child, so we're no longer needed.
0: Copy. Go ahead.
3: About to call in West River. If you want to advise Elyria, they had a house get hit about half hour ago right down the street.
0: Copy that.
4: Call in reference to our West River shot fired break. 1935 West River Road. Deputies en route 10-4328. You will be as well.
2: Okay.

0: 562
1: Yes.
0: He was sighted. Break.
2: Just log signal 7, King Palm area 6100 with him as well, please.

286-961882. He was sighted. Break. Just log signal 7, King Palm area 6100 with him as well, please.

137, 377. Clear, they're revising the plate, misdemeanor citation issued 211. See report.

0: I'm not sure if you want to call that female half back. She just called up here extremely confused, saying that she's 5 minutes from the Hamilton house and isn't understanding. If you want to give her a call.
1: Okay, we have busy clear.
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0: 77, do you know if the caller was the manager or just a resident?
1: I get the impression just a resident that sat in there.
0: Copy.

0: Houston.
1: Yeah, apparently the caller decided to go with the second option, just using us as an assist. But she advised that he agreed to releasing the child. I'm just going to go on assist. I should be fine.

0: excuse to her. She's advised. She's trespassed from the house. She's going to need you guys regardless.
1: 817, I'm on my way there. Give us a...
2: Management here to confirm if they should or shouldn't be on the courts. I also don't see any signs for age restrictions. They're not doing anything wrong. I'm going to clear.
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0: Can you put me out on a call at Pine Tree for some vehicles driving up to the shelter?
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4: 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There is a male threatening his roommate and has his roommate barricaded into his room with chairs, brakes. He's been getting violent with staff. I was called by the roommate as well. I spoke with staff who would like police assistance. No weapons, brakes. North Ridgeville has an alert for him that he pulls knives when police and fire respond.
1: Copy.
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0: 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Victor 309803.
1: Victor 309803 is going to come back to a 2012 Honda registered to an Ezekiel Nandia. 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
1: Can you see if you can get a private tow for this gentleman? 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It's a traffic hazard.
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0: 13240. P3, go ahead.
1: CAT's updated. You can show me 33.
0: 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One 7 to 350 and 317, check out.
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0: Just advising, I'm going to contact L&M Towing for that vehicle.
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1: That's going to be the vehicle possibly involved with the shooting.

0: 28 dispatch.
1: Stop. 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
1: Copy.
0: Five. Dad 34 is with the squad. They're going to transport her to station off 33.
1: Yes.

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1: 1's good. Great.
0: Go ahead.
1: ETA.
0: Negative. They just called back to confirm the address another time.
1: Copy. Thank you.

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0: 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According to Parks and Rec, it's shallow, slow breathing. We got life here en route.
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2: Middle.
0: So you start heading towards 1051 Garden Street. 911 has a male on the line in 520 suicidal. He did attempt to cancel on them. They have life care en route. They have not sent him over to us yet. They're still doing pretty rival.
1: 136.

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0: 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Roadway's clear. 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

0: Unit Toronto Garden, be advised, I'm talking to the male, could be Nathan Persowski. Showing a 19 alert. He said he's not feeling suicidal, but does want to go get checked out at the hospital.
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0: 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We backed into the driveway at 143 Hickory.
1: Got it.
0: No. There are people out on the in the lean-to in the driveway area, though.

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1: I would be 41, available if needed.
0: Yes,

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1: 54. Lorraine and 113.
0: My caller was Norfolk Southern. They said there's a white male, gray hair, black pants, white shirt, and red bag. He's walking on the tracks eastbound from Cedar Break. Refusing to move for trains, they said a train had to come to a complete stop. About a 5-minute time lapse.
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2: 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I got a trailer and a pickup. 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
1: Myself and 184 will be out with the SO at 143 Hickory for follow up.
2: On the bridge and looked all the way down. I didn't see anybody.
1: Copy, sir. 7-7.
2: Five, six, 377, UTL, clear.
3: Okay.
1: RP.
3: Four.
1: King Adam Zebra, 5477.
3: It's clear to Moses Mills on the 07 Toyota blue and colored expired 12/26 of this year. He's 51 Valley, clear out of the lane.
4: See, that's coming back to the 2007 Toyota. It's going to be blue and colored. It's going to be registered to be Moses Mills, age 51 out of Lorraine. He's out and clear.
1: Go. King Tom Henry, 2515.
3: Go ahead.
1: George Union Adam, 4937.
3: Seconds clear to Bathsheba Bruce on a 06 Infinity Silver, expires 729 of this year. 60-year-old female, she's valid clear out of Crawford County.
5: Your next one is Sean Combe, 143 Hickory on 2002 GMC, expired 319 of this year, 57-year-old male, valid clear.

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0: I'll be en route to 143 Hickory.
2: Or down here, looks like there might be a red brief break. One vehicle parked right in front of the stop sign on Amber here. King Ida X-ray 4322. See if I can track her down.
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0: I got MVA Overland and Telegraph. You want me to send post?
1: Yes, please. Thank you.
0: Copy that.

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1: Nice. 26, 1, 2, 8, 3, 8, 26, 12, 83, 8.
0: John 7 break for a code 40.

0: Yeah.
1: Can you run CCH on that mail?
0: 12-5. 188, your last traffic broke up. We just heard the CCH part.
1: For weapons disqualifiers.
0: Kevin.

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0: 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We're back to that now.

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5308. It's going to come back to a 2005 Saturn, gray in color. It's going to be registered to an Angie Beth Vega out of Ashtabula 35, valid and clear.

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0: 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It's 45 out of Lorraine. He's showing not valid. He's got a valid ID card.
1: I copy. I got another one by driver's license when you're ready.
0: Go ahead.
1: Victor William, 615-274.
0: William, 615-274, comes back to that registered owner, Angie Beth Vega, out of Ashtabula 35, valid and clear.
1: Copy, thank you.

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1: 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Occupants of the vehicle are advised for parking.
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0: 7-7.
1: What?
0: We're going to be clear from Hickory.
1: Okay. 184.
0: Right.
1: There's a John Mitchell in the lobby. He's reporting a bullet hole in his vehicle. He lives at 7510 West River.
0: Copy.
2: 07, Nora Edward Edward David Mary Young 5 was driving erratic left of center. He just pulled into the marathon just off of SR 82.
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0: I have a signal from.
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0: 403 John Sam William 471, host back to Cassandra L. McCall on a 2018 Jeep station wagon. It's expires June 16th of this year.
1: That's clear, thank you.

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He was picked up by a valid driver and vandalized the vehicle. 33.

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1: Get the fire out. 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
0: 822 South Logan Street. Intoxicated caller said Ryan Harvey bit her arm. She declined medical treatment. He's also highly intoxicated, doesn't like police. There's a note to send 3.
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0: He was still there at the time of the call.

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0: 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Fire department is actually going to be sending a tank truck to soak the entire area. So they have personnel standing by. I'll be clear for now.
1: Copy.

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1: Clinton, Ohio, on a 2020 Chrysler that expires 10th of this year. She's 50, valid clear.

0: go ahead.
1: The driveway's on 11th Street Alley. 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
1: 35.
0: Respond to 11597 West Ridge Road. Caller is advising he just was a welfare check done on Jessica in Avriel. The guy at this address does have a history of weapons in the home and possible weed

0: 333 Dolphin.
1: Go ahead.
0: I'm going to take that for 350. He's still working on that 52 from there.
1: Okay. And 35C advised. I attempted contact with the niece on scene as well as the female half Jessica. Negative contact for both.
0: That's

0: Toyota Ryan Harvey on a 19 Chrysler. It expired 5/12 this year. He's 36, valid, clear at that address.
1: Copy.

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1: 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Ford expires next year. 257 valid clear.
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1: Victor David, 6508.
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1: What?
0: King King Boy 7182.
1: Yes.

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0: 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They were working in the garage. Everything's fine.
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0: 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Respond to 40849 Biggs Road to speak to Jason in regards to his stolen dog.
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1: CMG.
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0: 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They were advised. Clear.
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0: 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KEP 6374.
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0: 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Her name's Myra.
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0: 735. 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It's looking like it's just maybe some kind of duplex.
1: Adam, X-ray 40, boy, Williams.
2: Robert, today, I don't know if there's a 26 Chevy, expires next year. He's on U1, valid clear.
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1: Okay. 341, we're getting the MBA motorcycles versus minivan on Station Road. You want to go OSD?
2: Yes, please.
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0: King Mary Henry 7534. King Mary Henry 7534. And I have a DL whenever you're ready.
1: Go ahead.
0: Tom Edward 442107. Tom Edward 442107.
1: Copy. King Mary Henry 7534 is going to come back to a 2006 GMC, dark blue in color, registered to a Rachel Sorella, 33 out of Berea. She's showing valid and clear break.
0: Good.
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1: King Henry Queen, 1792. King Henry Queen, 1792.
0: King Henry Queen, 1752, comes back to a 2007 Mitsubishi, registered to a Jacqueline Alvarez, 37 out of Lorraine, valid and clear.

0: 137-377.
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0: 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She advised right when you called, they took it in. Be clear.
1: Go ahead.
2: Victor Frank, 231-509.
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2: I got it.

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0: 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If he gets another location, he'll advise.
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0: King Charles William, 3925.
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1: What?
0: It was private property, minor damage. They're going to go for insurance. Third year.
2: Here. A welfare check at Burr Oak.

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1: Can you get me a good time? I possibly have somebody who is in control of the vehicle under the influence.
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0: 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Go ahead.
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0: 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Running him through fifth, right?

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0: That's clear.

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1: You need to put me on a call. 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It's going to be 2026. 12-488. 12-488. Put me on that call, please, and a follow-up.
0: Copy.

0: 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Temp servo. Site on, okay?
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0: Henry Paul Charles 6807. Henry Paul Charles 6807.

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Please be clear and valid.

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2: 205309. Can you call him and tell him to answer the door if he's home, please?
1: Clear.
0: Copy, thank you. Can you edit this call, please?
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0: Copy.
1: And the dog is there, but she might refuse to give up the dog.
0: Go ahead.
1: 5-3 RP.
0: Go ahead.
1: David Victor William 8611.
2: It's in some sort of weird over there with him, please.
0: She's 71. Showing at that address, valid, clear.
1: Copy.

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1: There's an LTSO unit en route. They're attempting to make contact with a female in reference to a theft.

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0: 35960, we have a big children. 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
0: That male's going to be a 21 for point 19.
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1: Go ahead.
0: Can you run an 11 on him, please?
1: Copy. And 333, respond to 857 Moss Cannon Drive and speak to an Eric regarding a man door to his garage was kicked in and tampered with.
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0: John Union King, 8584. Good.
1: That vehicle just hit Crocker Road southbound at the 90 overpass.
2: Yeah, I'm 480 in Stearns right now.
1: Okay.

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0: Pink cab is showing that vehicle is involved in an accident at Bell and Lorraine Boulevard on the 29th.
1: Copy, definitely involved in an accident. Airbags deployed. Are you able to possibly find a public service for the owner? And just...
0: Affirmative, I'll call.
2: Here.

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1: Five.
0: Just to log that vehicle was GOA.
1: Yes.

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1: Go ahead.
0: Can you send a 31?

0: 62-103.
1: Fine.
0: That 43 is securing. Checks okay. Will be 33.
1: Here.

0: Dog came out for me.
1: Copy.
0: Yeah, go ahead, just in case.
1: I copy. You don't need a 29, correct?
0: Negative.
1: I copy.
2: 35, is he going to come and get that dog or what?

0: 16 to 35.
1: Guys,
0: is the owner gonna come get that dog?
1: He's trying to find transportation.
2: Hey, six.
1: Go ahead.
2: I've got the RO of that vehicle on the line. Do you need to speak with her?
3: Negative, just find out what her plan is for this, since it's on private property.

0: 2 would be about right now.
1: Dispatch MP2.
2: Good.
1: I meant to advise. Sugar Ridge was advised a few minutes ago.
2: You want to go get it? Truck and threaten her with obstruction since you let it out?
1: I'm in contact with that male. He says he's going to be en route. He's going to be driving a white Lincoln.

0: 3 dispatch. Can you run a code 40 for me?
1: Go ahead.
0: Adam, Charlie, James, 293754. KCJ 293754.
2: Why? He doesn't want to come out?
3: Negative. He's on his way in route to you with the white Lincoln.
2: Okay. She's with the dog, but dog doesn't want to move. Everything's okay right now.
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1: Georgetown.
0: In that area of Georgetown and Livermore, if you can check for juvenile violators playing basketball on the roadway.
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0: 617.
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0: 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We're going to be en route to the dog warden if they want to meet us there.
1: Copy. She should be there. Are you requesting the dog warden to meet you there, or the male?
0: Oh.
1: Copy.
0: We're not coming back here.
1: Copy.

0: 31217.
1: 31.
0: Would you please send my last CAD back to me, incident 26-1902?
2: Oliver, you can show me clear.
0: Yes.
2: Nice. Oh, yeah.
0: Quarters.
3: 7 and east.
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0: Copy.

0: 335-217.
1: Go ahead.
0: Change of plans. Middle and 10th, please.
1: Can the male just meet you there, or do you need the dog warden there as well?
0: Both.
1: Copy. She's advising her. She's tied up. That's the issue.
0: Okay.
2: You put me back on a couple previous before my last one. The last one was a parking violation on U.S. Grant.

0: Copy, Trinity 1. What's the call number, the last one that you need on there?
1: Nothing there.

0: Copy 381. What's the call number of the last one that you need on there?
1: I remember right.

0: Yes, 1902.
1: Probably stand by.
2: Right, do you want north or south?
0: South.
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0: 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Yeah.
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0: Checking area 5580 Alice for a loose brown pit bull. I ran across the street. Heard a caller.
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It's going to be for a man door to the garage that was kicked in or tampered with. 857 Moss Canyon Drive.

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1: Copy.
0: Call, Jason. 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
1: Copy.

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1: Good.
2: 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We've tried 2 to 3 times.
1: Okay.
0: Is he fine?

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1: Go ahead for 105.
2: Please. 8327 with CLA. Our advising he caught his 34 son with marijuana yesterday. He's being punished, and the juvenile is becoming highly upset to be heard with that round. That's the officer's assistant.
1: That was 105. 110. Why are you asking?

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1: Far away, busy. Just transfer them to my 19.
0: Copy.

0: 331-196.
1: Good. What?
0: 117 West Avenue at Taco Bell for an ongoing harassment complaint. It's an old friend of hers, Julian Brooks, who keeps showing up at her job in a white Jeep Grand Cherokee break. He just left a few minutes ago.

0: 79, you're going east on 57.
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0: Pretty nice. 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
2: Okay. 188, I'm Taylor coming up to 57.
1: Copy.
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1: Same with Cleveland at 57 and Taylor and 57. That's at Cleveland Street also.

0: MP2 dispatch.
1: MP2, go ahead.
0: That property's been logged. You can show myself in 333.
1: Copy.

0: 377.
1: What?
0: Clear to report.
1: Okay.

0: 188, do you have any further updates?
1: Negative. 377, you can clear. GOA.

Can you go over to 7726 Heritage Way? Speak with a Charles Ekman. State that the mother-in-law is threatening to throw all his things away. She's not on scene. He's actually at this 43, which is the father's house. It's going to be still a matter, but he'd like to talk with a deputy about options. 7726 Heritage Way.

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0: See that Heritage Way call, the caller lives somewhere else. Where does he live at with the mother?

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1: Right.
0: If you can add to Julian's jacket that the manager would like him notified of trespass for the entire property here at Taco Bell break.
1: Okay.
0: We clear with a report.
1: Copy.

0: 6. When he was on the line before disconnected, he did say he lived in the township near the county, in Lorain County. We've tried to call him back multiple times. He's had an AI prompt. It's not letting us get through.
1: Okay, as long as he's in the township.